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Box 2512, Patton Township, 160 Line Hill Road, the Village, the Atrium. Be a lesser illness, same with 25, 128.

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1: Mickey 25-8 in Patton Township, 160 Lions Hill Road, Village at Penn State Atrium, room 110. 86-year-old male having issues with his Foley catheter. Responding, 2030.

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Ambulance 28 Mac 24 is due in 2031.

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1: 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BLS for a fall. AMS 25 is due 2069. Center County, Mickey 25-5. Mickey 25-5. Responding. Mickey 25-5, State College, 500 East Maryland Avenue, Foxdale. Room 421. 96-year-old female, ground level fall, now complaining of severe hip pain. Responding 2100.

19 Mile Township, 124 Madisonburg Pike. BLS for a fall. Ambulance 8 in place of ambulance 28. QRS 19 is due at 2101.

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0: Responsible.
1: Mercury 2. Miles Township, 124 Massburg Pike, crush of West 4th Street and East 3rd Street. 65-year-old male fell out of his chair again, having weakness. You're responding to 2103. Chief 19, go ahead.
2: Respond.
1: Chief 19, Miles Township, 124 Massenburg Pike, across the West 4th Street and East 3rd Street. 65-year-old male fell out of the chair again. You're responding to 2103.
0: Ambulance
1: 21.
0: Ambulance 21, the Mountain Inn is the medical on board.
1: Ambulance 21, Mickey 24-2 is transporting 2103.

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1: Yeah, 11-26 home.
0: Responding.
1: Yeah, 11-26 home, Benner Township, 519 St. Paul Circle, Crushfield Barnes Lane. A 59-year-old female, grandma will fall, having leg pain. You're responding to 11-26.

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1: 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The 65-year-old male falls from a chair having weakness. You're responding 2112.

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1: 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Crossing South Shannon Avenue and South 4th Street. A 55-year-old female experiencing upper back and neck pain. Responding, 2128.

0: 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ALS for back pain. Ambulance 29 is still due, 2128.
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Clearfield ambulance 23 in place of ambulance 29, 2132.

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0: Can you dispatch me an ambulance to 265 West Beaver Street, Belfont?
1: Conditions?
0: Year old female just fell down the steps, highly intoxicated.
1: How many steps?
0: Approximately 5 steps.
1: Okay. She injured?
0: Affirmative. Saying that she's having tingling in her arms and legs and back pain.
1: Okay.

0: 601 in Belfont, 265 West Beaver Street, ALS for a fall. Ambulance 8 in place of ambulance 26, medic 25 in place of medic 24, 2134. Ambulance 29 has manpower with Chief 29 and EMT 29-3 around station, 2134.
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0: you 8-2.
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0: Okay.
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0: Okay, NICU 25-8 in Bellefonte, 265 West Beaver Street, crusher of Pleasant View Boulevard and West Lynn Street. 24-year-old female, heavily intoxicated, fell down 5 steps, now having back pain and feeling in her arms and legs. You're responding 2135.

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1: 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You're responding 2138.

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0: 6-1's transporting on Emmy.
1: Ambulance 26-1, you're transporting in 2141. Ambulance 29-1, go ahead.
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0: Okay, JML 25, B113 East Vine Street, the firehouse for an infant that fell off the table onto the pavement and hit her head.
1: Any loss of consciousness?
0: Negative.
1: Any trauma or bleeding?
0: Negative.
1: Okay. Is there going to be there in the truck room?
0: It's going to be out back where the service stands.
1: Okay.
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1: 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Possible cardiac issues. Responding 2227.

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1: 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You're responding 2234.

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1: Mickey 25-8, Patton Township, 2526 Carnegie Drive, crush of Galen Drive and Valley Vista Drive. 47-year-old female, feels like she's going to pass out, has a heart rate of in the 130s. No prior cardiac history, she's also having recalled. Responding 2237.

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0: 391.
1: Did anybody report a possible car with smoke coming out of it on Interstate 80 going westbound at 164?
0: Affirmative. We take that now. Do you see flames?
1: Negative. It looks like smoke. 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
0: Okay.

981 Boggs Township, I-80 westbound near the 155.5 for a small vehicle fire. Box 981 Boggs Township, I-80 westbound near the 155.5, small vehicle fire. Sedan on fire off the roadway. Company 9, fire police 262, 2248.

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0: Respond.
1: Chief 91, Box Township, I-80 westbound at 165.5. For a small sedan off the side of the road on fire, they could see flames. You're responding 2248.

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0: Responding.
1: Utility 2, Boggs Township, I-80 westbound near the 165.5. Small sedan on fire off the side of the road. You're responding 2249.
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21 Box Township, I-80 westbound to 165.5 for a small vehicle fire. Box 91 Box Township, I-80 westbound to 165.5, small vehicle fire. Fire Police 9 is still due, 2254.

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0: Sonoma County.
1: Yeah, hey, Connie.
0: It's been 8 minutes. No response from your fire, please.
1: We'll be good, Connie. Thank you.
0: All right.
1: Utility to you for now. In the area of about the 156, can you start pushing everything over to the left, please?
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Box 1505 in Worth Township in the area of Southview Valley Road and Boyd Road. Fuel crash, no injuries with hazards. Box 1505, Worth Township in the area of Southview Valley Road and Boyd Road. Fuel crash, no injuries with hazards. Coming in 15 is due, 119.

705 Worth Township, South Lincoln Valley Road and Boyd Road. Field crash. With no injury of hazards. Box 1505 Worth Township, South Lincoln Valley Road and Boyd Road. Field crash. No injuries of hazards. One vehicle into a ditch. Coming 15 is still due 124.

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1: 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One vehicle into a ditch. No injuries for the driver. However, the complaint did say there was some type of piping sticking out of the ground. Responding to 125.

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0: Box 1505 in Worth Township, Southeast Valley Road and Boyd Road. Field crash, no injuries of hazards. Box 1505 in Worth Township, Southeast Valley Road and Boyd Road. Field crash, no injuries with hazards. One vehicle into a ditch, pipe sticking out of the ground. May 15 is due, 128.
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0: 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One vehicle into a ditch, driver uninjured. There is pipe sticking out of the ground. You're responding 128.

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0: 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Appears to be a culvert. 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
0: 15 responding, one fire, please.
1: Okay, traffic 15 responding, 133.

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0: 15 on the scene.
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0: Mickey 25-5, Patton Township, 136 Whisper Ridge Drive, Crush of Gainer Road. 48-year-old female having chest pains, sitting at also hurts to breathe. She does have a history of pulmonary embolisms a few years ago. 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

521 Patton Township, near North Atherton Street and Greaswood Boulevard, for a vehicle crash with injuries. Box 521, 2599 Patton Township, area of North Atherton Street and Greaswood Boulevard. Vehicle crash with injuries, man laying in the roadway. Vehicle is overturned. Company 5, ambulance and medic from 25 is due 254.

0: 2599 Patton Township, in the area of North Atherton Street and Gracewood Boulevard for a vehicle crash with injuries, mailing, and the roadway bleeding. Ambulance and medic from 25 is due, 257.
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0: Make you 25-8. You're responding Patton Township, area of North Atherton Street and Gracewood Boulevard for a vehicle crash, overturned. Thursday, 19-year-old male laying in the roadway, conscious, bleeding from his head and legs. Responding 257.
1: Johnny, G5.
0: G5.
1: Responding.
0: G5, you're responding to Patton Township, in the area of North Atherton Street and Gracewood Boulevard for a vehicle crash with injuries. You're responding to 258.
2: Center County, Mickey 255.
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1: County, I'm okay with one unit.
3: 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One vehicle overturned, one male laying in the roadway is conscious. 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
0: Deploy flight has a 13-minute ETA. They're on standby.
1: Okay, we're on scene. We'll advise shortly.
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0: Yes, sir, we're en route to your scene, showing to our coordinates that we were given approximately 30 seconds. Looking for a landing zone brief, and if you could give us a holler if you see us or hear us.
1: Yeah, you'll be coming over us shortly. 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She'll be landing on their, kind of on the turn on their ramp. Center line will be the yellow line between the hard surface and the grass.
0: That's what you copy. See in about 30 seconds.
1: There is an embankment to your east. There's a fence line up there. You'll see the difference in the terrain and come around.
0: Two copy.

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0: You want to move up behind the patrol cars and just direct around this scene while the wrecker's setting up?
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0: Answer.
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0: 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They're going to take some more photos.
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914 Burnside Township, 700 block of Pine Glen Road for vehicle crash, unknown injuries. Company 29, ambulance, still due 450.

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1: 217.
0: Responding.
1: 217, responding. Burnside Township, 700 block of Pine Glen Road for a vehicle crash into a telephone pole. And the pole is to be sheared off and down. Wires across the road. You're responding 451.

1719 Burnside Township, 700 block of Pine Glen Road. Vehicle crash, unknown injuries. Buck 1719 Burnside Township, 700 block of Pine Glen Road. Vehicle crash, unknown injuries. Company 17, engine from 6 is still due 453.

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1: 217.
0: On the scene, I have wires down on the roadway, one vehicle in the woods, about investigating.
1: Okay, 454.

914, Burnside Township, the 700 block of Pine Glen Road, for a vehicle accident, unknown injuries. Clearfield Ambulance 20 now due, or Ambulance 29 has one call still needed, with EMT 293 en route to station, 455.

0: it down. He's 217.
1: 217.
0: One vehicle in the woods. I cannot find anybody around it. The vehicle is cool, but not cold to touch. Do have wires down. 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I'll have the command.
1: Okay, switch over to Ops 2. 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
0: County, we're going to have trouble getting our engine out on account of the power being out in the area. They will get out.
1: Okay.
0: You can hold something 17 on it.
1: Okay.
2: Governor County, engine rescue 17.
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1: Responding, Burnside Township, 700 block of Pine Glen Road. Chief 17 is on scene confirming that there is a vehicle into the woods, struck a telephone pole with wires down on the road. You're responding 457.

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1: 217.
0: What was your officer count?
1: 2.
0: Got it.
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3: Go ahead, Command.
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1: Six personnel.
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2: 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We have Rush going to get out.
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1: Brush 17, call please. Third County Brush 17, going
2: scene.
0: Scene 5-3. 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
1: Firefighter Albright, Firefighter Holt, you guys coordinate your traffic control.
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0: 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He's Pine Glen Road Command.
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0: 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Unilac 08823-1215. They will need a pole.
1: Okay.
0: That's Unilac out of New Boys.
1: Okay.
2: I have a couple of things.
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0: 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Can you have a Piper high beam?
1: 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I'm thinking it might have been Zane, but by the looks of the car.
0: Everything people can see down there are the high beam lights.

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0: 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Nobody found in the woods. We'll stay on scene till DSP or Unilec shows up.

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County Pineland Road Command. You add Verizon and Zito Media, if you call this. Also, you no need to call me back. 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
1: 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I'll be sending a Chevy Silverado then.
0: 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That PSP is moving around.
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0: You know, like, has a 1 hour ETA.
1: Copy, 1 hour. Rush 17, you calling?
2: Affirmative. Do you have anybody up there at PV that can come down?
1: You need help up there or what?
2: Affirmative. But I need a PV.
1: Beat that, you were broken.
2: I need a personal vehicle.
1: Copy that.

0: 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ALS for a fall. Ambulance and medic from 25 to 25 sisters.
1: Sending two.
2: I'll be two, then I have one.
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1: Copy.

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Now fell, and the hip and the knee are turned inward. Also is saying that he hit his head and is bleeding and lost the consciousness. Responding 535.

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0: 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ALS for a fall. Ambulance from 28, medic from 8 is due, 537.
1: I have one to send.
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0: Center County, make you E2. Make you E2. Responding. Make you E2, you're responding. Potter Township, 158 Empire Court Road, crossroads of Radio Tower Lane and Black Bear Drive. 85-year-old female fell, was in a lot of pain, having breathing difficulty. Does have a history of breast cancer. The pain is on that side. Responding 538.

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1: It was 481.
0: Responding.
1: It was 481, you're responding. Potter Township, 158 Empire Court Road, crossroads of Radio Tower Lane and Black Bear Drive. 85-year-old female fell. She's in a lot of pain and having breathing difficulty. You're responding 539.
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Okay, copy.

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0: Okay.

0: 723 Taylor Township, 134 Jacobs Way, St. Joseph's Institute. Bayless for illness. Ambulance from 27, medic from Clearfield 23, due 632.
1: I got three if you're ready.
2: Yeah, go ahead and send them.

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1: Yeah, 27-2.
0: EMS 27-2 responding.
1: Responding Taylor Township 134, Jacobs Way, St. Joseph's Institute. A 26-year-old female, altered level of consciousness.
2: Yeah, go ahead and send them.

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2: Bill's 27-2 is on scene, 647.

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1: Sir, Johnny Ambulance 27.
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0: Clearfield County Box 5IP, motor vehicle accident. The 112.2 I-80 eastbound Pine Township. Box 5IP, motor vehicle accident. The 112.2 I-80 eastbound. Companies 5 and 41 due.
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3: Center County Anger is 27-2.
4: It was 27-2.
1: And son, what you got?
3: It was 27-2.
1: Fast triaxle.
4: It was 27-2. Transporting it at 653.

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0: Responding.
1: Assistant 5 responding. Motor vehicle accident, the 112.2 I-80 eastbound. A small SUV has struck a deer. The caller's banged up. Vehicle still in the roadway. Passerby stated the car was smoking or
2: Class
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0: 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We get 12.
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1: Yeah, go ahead.
0: Vehicle accident, the 112.2 I-80 eastbound Pine Township. Box 5 IP, motor vehicle accident, the 112.2 I-80 eastbound. Rescue 5, contact 41, still do.

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1: Attack 41 responding. The 112.2 I-80 eastbound for a motor vehicle accident. Single vehicle into a deer.
2: Going to send two then.
1: 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Operations on fire, ground 12.
3: Okay, send them.
1: Responding, motor vehicle accident, the 112.2 I-80 eastbound, operations on fire ground 12.

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1: Rescue 5.
0: Responding.
1: Rescue 5 responding. The 112 eastbound operations on fire ground 12.
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0: Okay, copy. I got one. Here to send.
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1: Yeah, go ahead and send them.
2: Shutter County Ambulance 27-2.
3: Ambulance 27-2.
2: Ambulance 27-2 arriving Monday.
3: Ambulance 27-2 is in the hospital, 722.

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I got a couple coming. They're spread out. What's your last one that you just sent? Some sitting here. Last one will be a gray BMW. SUV? Yeah. Okay, I got a couple here. Unless those other ones are already started. Go ahead and send them. Sending.

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standing with you, 25E. Big 25. Funny. 25 vehicle, Township, 1940 Cliffside Drive, Juniper Village, Pines, room number 213, using the front entrance. 92-year-old female had a fall. She's now complaining of chest pains. Nova has cardiac history. Here's on blood thinners. You're responding 7th.

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0: Victory 2 Benner Township, 550 West College Avenue, Compass Health, using the EMS entrance to room 221. 56-year-old female, stroke-like symptoms, extremities are flaccid, her eyes are deviating to the right side, she's only responsive to pain. Still a history of a brain tumor and is currently on CPAP. You're responding at 750.

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1: Mickey,
0: Transfer him on, Nittany.
1: Mickey, 2 is transferring it,

512 State College, 450 Wapalania Drive, the MC of Hearthside, from Automatic Fire Alarm, Fox 512 and State College, 450 Wapalania Drive, the MC of Hearthside Nursing Home, Automatic Fire Alarm, showing a general fire alarm, coming 5 Stu, 848.

Ain't a problem. Ain't a problem. The pilot said. The 51 State College 450 while believing to drive the MC approach side, showing a general fire alarm. They're attempting keyboarders. They're responding a good.

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1: That's fine.
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25-5 and call Township. 300 Wapalini you drive the Brex Clubhouse. It's going to be outside of Unit 1039. The patient's possibly going to be in a white van. There is a language barrier. He's Spanish-speaking only. It's a 53-year-old male. Twisted his ankle. It's now inflamed. You're responding at 906.

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0: Responding. 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
1: Okay, Ambulance 29-1, Assist your township 161 or Pasky Road, cross reaches Spruce Road. 61-year-old male has recurrent cellulitis to his lower abdomen. He also has a headache and lethargic. His blood pressure is also high. You're responding to 923.

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0: 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She's being out to the scene.
1: G6 is New Shoe Township. 161 Pasture Road, cross streets of Spruce Road. 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

0: 140 West High Street for Gas and Earnside, Box 5612 in Belfont, 140 West High Street in the downstairs office. For an odor of gas on side, correction, odor of gas inside, Company 1 and 2, Stu, 941.
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1: Responding.
0: Chief 1-1 in Belfont. 140 West High Street in the downstairs office. This is a third-party report of a gas odor in the building. They are to be evacuated. You're responding to 941.

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1: Andrew Rescue 17 in Snowshoe Township, 161 Rapaski Road, cross route to Spruce Road. Assisting EMS with lifting and extrication non-emergency. You're responding at 943.

Bellefonte, 140 West High Street for an odor gas inside. Box 5612 in Bellefonte, 140 West High Street in the downstairs office for a third-party report of an odor of gas inside. Company 1, an engine. Company 2, a truck. Fire police 56, still do. 946.

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0: On scene, two-story, brick building, nothing showing. Captain 1-4 is assuming command. 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
1: Okay, Andrew, 1, Captain 1-4 is on the scene. Captain 1-4 is command on Ops 2, Ops 2, 951.

Center County, Quinto. Quinto. We're around 6. Quinto, Belfont, 140 West High Street, the bouncer's office. Captain 1-4 is commanding Office 2. You're responding on 52.

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1: Transporting to Penn Highlands State College.
0: It was 29-1, transporting 959.

box 2541, the Borough of State College, 120 East Beaver Avenue, number 704. ALS emergency for a mental health patient. Ambulance 25 is due 1000.

0: 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About 20 minutes to response from your fire police. Are they needed?
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0: Okay.
2: Traffic 56. Responding, switching to 2. Okay, responding, center 2. 25, Mickey 25-3 is returned into service and responding. Addison Court, 120 East Beaver Avenue, number 704. Cross streets can be Humes Alley and West Beaver Avenue. If a 62-year-old female feeling like she wants to hurt herself does not have a plan in place, has a history of MHID, you're responding at 10-02.

0: 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You want me at?
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ALS 28, Medic 24-1, 1060.

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1: Hospital 1, please.
0: Okay, you're transporting. 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
1: County Ambulance
0: 281. Ambulance
1: 281. Responding.
0: Ambulance 281 of Hunter Township, 211 Lake Road at the Collier Lake parking area. 41-year-old female fell off a bike and had a head strike. Her pupils are not reactive. However, there was no loss of consciousness. She is responsive. Caller's third party, they're getting their report from an EMT that's on the scene. You're responding at 1017.
2: County Medic 24-1.
0: Medic 24-1. Medic 24-1.
2: Who's responding?
0: Medic 24-1 of Potter Township, 211 Lake Road, Collier Lake parking area. A 41-year-old female fell off a bike and had a head strike. Pupils are not reactive, however, there's no loss of consciousness and she is responsive. Her caller's third party getting reports from an EMT that's on scene. You're responding at 1018.

0: Attorney,
1: ambulance 29-1. 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
0: 29-1. Can I have a pass to Pang High Wing State College?
1: Hospital 3, switch over to

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1: Tables 21.
0: There's two parking areas at the lake. Do you know which one it is?
2: County ambulance
1: 29-1. 29-1, I called you're clear. 28-1, which way are you coming?
0: We'll be coming in from, say, the Dogtown roadside. I believe that's the name.
1: Okay, when you turn onto Lake Road from Bub Road, it's going to be the second parking area on the right.

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You're responding 1026.

13 of Berkson Township, 121 Havishire Boulevard, Harmony. ALS for unresponsive female. Animal Hispanic 25 or 30 in the suits, 1031.

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Mickey 25-5 in Ferguson Township, 121 Havishire Boulevard at Harmony. Be on the first floor in the dementia unit, an 87-year-old female. She's unresponsive with blue lips. She is breathing. You're responding at 1032.

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0: 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Ambulance 8, police vehicle 28, medic 24, second units 2, 1046.
1: County, ambulance 83.
0: Ambulance 83.
1: Responding.
0: Ambulance 83 in Haines Township, 200 West Iron Square, apartment number 3, cross streets of South Pine Street, North Walnut Alley. 21-year-old male, ultra male status. It's also pale, has a history of brain tumors. You're responding 1047.
2: Center County, McKee 242.
0: Haines Township, 200 West Aaron Square, apartment number 3, cross streets of South Pine Street, North Walnut Alley. 21-year-old male, ultra male status. He's also pale, history of brain tumors. You're responding 1047.

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0: 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No signs of smoke or fire.
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0: 311, Third County. Go from Chief 1-1. Listening to the Sheriff's Department traffic and maintenance, sounds like there's something on the third floor. The alarm is since silenced. There is something to reset it.
1: Copy. I'll be there in about a minute.

0: 811, Center County. Go from Chief 1-1.
1: At further Sheriff's Department, it's going to be burnt food in a toaster on the third floor. They're advising no ventilation is needed.
0: Okay, copy. Put me on scene. Large commercial brick building office. Nothing showing. Hold the units in quarters.
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Victor 25-3, Center County. 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

guy, box 50i, Union Township, interstate eastbound, the 103.4 vehicle crash. Unknown extent of injuries. Box 50i, Union Township, interstate eastbound, the 103.4 for the vehicle crash. One vehicle in a median, possibly. First, would be one occupant inside. Unknown extent of injuries or entrapment. As your rescue 37, rescue 38, squad 39, MAC 43, two units due. 1134.

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Mickey 25-8 in Ferguson Township. In 1951, Pine Hall Road, Oasis Life Care. A 29-year-old female had a syncopal episode and is now in and out of consciousness. Does have a history of seizures. She was gasping for air prior to passing out. She's going to be in the patient's room in the back. You're responding 1136.

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0: 7 in Gregg Township, 1074 Upper Georgia Valley Road, BLS for illness. Ambulance 8, the second unit in place of ambulance 28, 1140.
1: Center County, ambulance 281.
0: Ambulance 281.
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0: Ambulance 21 is available and responding in Gregg Township, 1074 Upper Georgia Valley Road, cross streets of Harder Road and Cooper Street. A 78-year-old female is unable to take care of herself, is on home O2, negative breathing difficulty. They're requesting transport for further evaluation. You're responding 1141. Ambulance 8 personnel, you can disregard the call on Gregg Township at 1074 Upper Georgia Valley Road. Ambulance 281 is available and responding 1141.

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1: Hey, I'm on say 3.
0: We're responding.
1: MSA 3 in Banner Township, 700 Richard Hill Road, the Center County Prison. A 34-year-old female psychotic has been refusing to do anything the staff has been asking, has not been eating. They're requesting an evaluation. I'm going to use the booking entrance. You're responding at 1212.

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1: Mickey Way 2 in Spring Township, 267 Whitman Avenue, cross streets of Oak Street, East College Avenue. A 57-year-old female with reading difficulty. We'll be waiting on the front porch for you guys. You're responding at 1214.

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Box 914, 2690 in Boggs Township, the 200 block of Circle Road for a vehicle crash with injury. 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
1: Responding.
0: Chief 91 in Boggs Township. 200 block of Circle Road near 212 Circle Road, crossings of Yarnell Road and Devil's Elbow Road. A vehicle into a tree. We weren't able to get much information other than that. Possible one injury. You're responding at 1216. Go ahead.
2: Medic
0: 24-2 in Boggs Township. The 200 block of Circle Road in the area of 212 Circle Road, crossings of Yarnell Road and Devil's Elbow Road. A vehicle into a tree, one female possibly injured. You're responding, 1216.
2: Center County Ambulance 26-1.
0: Ambulance 26-1.
2: Responding.
0: Ambulance 26-1 in Boggs Township. The 200 block of Circle Road, area of 212 Circle Road, crossing to Yarnell Road and Devil's Elbow Road. Car into a tree, possibly at least one injury this time. You're responding at 1217. 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
0: Is there only one reported injury at this time?
1: That we know of. Both of our callers did not provide much information.
0: Okay. When the chief from 9 gets on scene, can you confirm that? Because we may not need 29.
1: Okay.
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0: Engine Rescue 9 in Box Township, the 200 block of Circle Road in the area of 212 Circle Road, near crossings of Yarnell Road and Devil's Elbow Road. A vehicle into a tree, possibly one patient at this time. You're responding 1220.

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1: 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They're responding until 22.

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0: Have you committed to Interstate 80 yet?
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0: 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We're taking another call in your area for another vehicle accident.
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0: Okay, stand by. We're taking another crash in your first due. It's going to be at East Sycamore Road and Fountain Road. 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
0: 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Box 605, 2911, Snow Street Township, East Sycamore Road and Fountain Road for a vehicle crash with entrapment. 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
0: 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Possibly unconscious. You're responding until 27.
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1: 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I have one entrapped, unresponsive, but breathing.
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0: 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They're responding 1232.
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5: Good.
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6: 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Chief 6 will have the command.
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3: 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Ambulance 25, your third unit's due, 1239.
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0: 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County, did I copy? You do got one additional BLS en route.
1: Mickey 25-5, Ferguson Township, 351 Airport Road, cross streets of West College Avenue. 91-year-old male, weakness, unable to stand, dehydrated. You're responding at 1240.
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1: We will whenever Engine Rescue 17 arrives.
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5: 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There's a field there.
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0: Okay, whenever you come into the scene, come past Engine Rescue 17, past the police cruiser, pull in front of Ambulance 29.
2: 10-4.

Engine Rescue 17's Fire Police. TSP would like the road closed. So if you can set up the parks so that people can turn around, or the Arms Club.

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1: That's 9 County, go.
0: Is Sat 9 was updated on your new location there off of Devil's Elbow Road, just past the Y.
1: Copy that. We had to access Circle Road from the upper side on Little Marsh Creek side due to access.
0: Okay.
2: Copy that. Do we have any update for the helicopter yet if we're going to be needing them?
3: Just had the 6, no shock advised. Go ahead and stand them down.
2: I copy that. We'll stand them down. You want the coroner notified as well?
3: Stand by on that.
2: Okay. Just letting you know, you're on call for the coroner. We're about to have it. Yeah.
0: Okay.
2: Busted.
0: Okay, did he request yet or no?
2: Not as of yet, but it's most likely going to be. I'll let you know.
0: Okay, thanks.
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2: 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The only instructions you have are wires that run parallel with

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1: Sorry, County Ambulance.
0: 911 EMS is on the way up. Copy, thank you.
1: County Ambulance
2: 261.
1: Ambulance 261.
2: Ambulance 261, medic 24-2
1: en route to
2: ELD. 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
3: Okay.
0: Command, Senator County.
4: Senator
1: County,
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1: report? Go ahead.
0: He's been notified. He's still at his first accident scene down the hill there. He'll be in route shortly.
4: 1257.
1: Oh, got it.

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box 22F, a working structure fire, 2545 Green Highway, Decatur Township. Cliff County box 22F, a working structure fire, 2545 Green Highway, Decatur Township. Companies 22, 16, 17, 25, 34, center 1357.

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Clearfield County Firebox 22F, Decatur Township, 2545 Drain Highway for a going fire. Box 22F, 1323 Clearfield County, Decatur Township, 2545 Drain Highway for a going fire, fully involved trailer fire. Company 57, the engine rescue truck, engine rescue 13, ambulance 13 for standby, 1303.

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1: EMS Chief 13, Decatur Township, 2545 Terrain Highway, across the streets of Scott Hollow Road and 6 Mile Road, a fully involved trailer fire. I believe everyone is out at this time. You're responding, 1304.
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1: Okay.
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1: Engine Rescue 13, Clearfield County, Decatur Township, 2545 Terrain Highway, cross streets of 6 Mile Road and Scott Hollow Road, a fully involved trail of fire. I believe everyone's going to be out. You're responding 1305.

0: 22F, a working structure fire, 2545 Drain Highway, Decatur Township. Engine 22-2, truck 22, tanker 22, engine tanker 16, tanker 17. Engine tanker 25, rescue 25, engine 31, or correction, engine 34-1 and tanker 34, all still due.
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2: Okay, copy.
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0: Drain Highway, working structure fire.
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4: and out. Is available from the crash, 1306.
0: Engine tanker 16 and out, 2545 Drain Highway. Working fire, fire out 3.
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0: Responding. 34-1 en route, 2545 Drain Highway, a working fire. Fire ground 3.

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6: Clear for the engine tanker 25, responding. Copy, fire ground 3.
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1: Clearfield County Firebox 22F at Decatur Township, 2545 Drain Highway for working trailer fire. Company 57, the truck and the engine rescue, still due 1309.
2: Okay. Approximately how far is that going to be from the driveway here for where we're at?
1: Rescue 57 in Clearfield County, Decatur Township, 2545 Durain Highway. Your cross streets are 6 Mile Road and Scotch Hollow Road for working trailer fires. They're going to be operating on Clearfield Fire Ground number 3. They're responding at 1310.

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1: En route.
0: Copy, 2545 Drain Highway, working fire. Fire got 3.
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6: Okay, so that is going to probably be the one close to 2246 Drain Highway.

0: 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What are your wishes?
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0: Copy, rescue 34 in route, 2545 Green Highway, fire ground 3.

0: Copy, 34 2 en route. 2545 Drain Highway. Fire ground 3.
1: Waterfield, Tanker 34 responded.
0: Copy, Tanker 34 en route. 2545 Drain Highway, fire ground 3.
1: Band from Edson 22-1. 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We're almost on scene. 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
1: Go ahead.
0: Okay, we found no hydrants out this way at all on our way in. They said there was about 100 feet from where we were supposed to come in at. There wasn't one there.
1: Okay, so there's no hydrants. We'll go ahead and start a couple tankers on the bus. I'll get with one of the 22 officers, see what they want to do. Good.
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0: Command, Captain 11-1. Yes. I think we got a majority of fire, Knox. Can you send in a thermal imager, please?
2: Copy that. We'll get that with 57. They're coming in the front now. We have another crew that just made entry on the Bravo side door, too. Looks like you're making a good hit.
0: Yeah, don't send any more people in here. We have more than enough.
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2: You're going to have to do... I believe...
3: Command from portable 17.
2: You're going to have to do 57 fire, please.
0: Okay, well, there's other people, firemen inside. I believe they're trying to use the radio. You can see
3: down the actual camera fire.
0: We'll get him going.
3: Either related or somebody with a Dodge pickup.
1: County, 25-3.
4: Okay.
1: 25-3. Respond.
3: He's walking east with Steve.
1: 25-3, State College, 500 East Maryland Avenue, Foxdale. An 82-year-old female ground level fall, now experiencing dizziness and a headache. No loss of consciousness. They're responding, 1323.
5: Any that are arriving out on Drain Highway, just send your crew up with packs and tools up the long driveway. 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
6: There, there's supposed to be a hydrant in the woods there where those pine trees are off to the right, right after those storage sheds. When I passed through there, it looked like it was very overgrown. 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
7: No idea where that's at.
6: If you look toward Osceola, it's maybe 400 feet behind you on the left. There's that little patch of pine trees that's right there. It looks like it's overgrown.
8: Captain 11-1.
6: Yes.

0: 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Destruction fire. 2545 Grain Highway, Decatur Township. Tanker 7, tanker 26, still do.
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0: This is 22, engine 34-1. We found no hydrovac there at all. 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
1: Okay, if you keep going back, drain, then turtle seal right where Scotch Hollow comes out, there should be a plug there on the left. If not, go clear into town right before the rendezvous on 3rd Street. There's a good hydrant there as well.

0: Clearfield.
1: Command, I have EMA standing here over my shoulder. They want to know if you guys are going to be there a while. You need refreshments, rehab from Red Cross.
0: Yeah, we're going to be here for a little bit if they want to start that. 970 is going to be closed for an extended period of time as well, if you want to let PennDOT know.
1: Copy, Chief. Approximately how many firefighters?
0: I'd say 40.
1: Copy.

0: 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We're at three-quarter, house cells at three-quarter, and we have 25 here still full.
1: Copy. You think you're good with what we have in the box? Do you want anything additional?

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2: 45 Drain Highway, Decatur Township, structure fire, fire ground 3.

0: 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Thank you.
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0: 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We do have two individuals that are going to be displaced. Probably about 100,000 in damage.
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0: Transporting one to Mount Emmy.
1: Ambulance 13-2, you're transporting at 1339. Ambulance 13-2, Center County.
0: Yes.
1: Did you need another unit to backfill the fire standby?
0: Negative. Our other unit's on its way back. They'll be available shortly.
1: Okay. Also, are you transporting a victim from the fire or a firefighter?
0: A victim. We have the homeowner.
1: Okay.

0: Clearfield, 22 Command.
1: Good, Chief.
0: Clearfield, if you can just mark in the car that EMS did transport one male for minor burns to the back of the head area. Also, if you could notify the fire marshal as well, you can give him my cell phone.
1: Copy.
0: County, you can also mark control. We're working on overhaul.
1: Copy.

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0: Transporting.
1: Transporting 1340. They meet you. Correction, medic 24-2, Center County. Do you know the destination for the patient that was flown? 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
2: PSC on the line, they're inquiring. Do you have an estimate or a cause?
3: Accidental kitchen fire on the stove with hot grease and spread directly up and outward of each side of the house.
1: Okay.
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4: 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Also, do you have an approximate age on him by chance?
5: Bill 38, 38.

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1: Can you start me a Medigard 24 or 25 for chest pain, please?
0: Okay.

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Medic 24 has requested intercepting ambulance 13-2 for individual chest pain. Medic 24 is due, 1354.

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1: Medic 24-1. You'll be intercepting with ambulance 13-2, and they were transporting a burn victim to a fire in Clearfield County. You'll direct them on intercept point. You're responding at 13-55.

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0: 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We'll be en route to the fire scene for the standby unit.
1: Okay, AMS 13-1, you're available, and now responding to the fire standby at 1355.
0: Medic 24, go ahead. You want to meet at the cross over there at the bottom of Fort Mountain right before you start up a few lanes.
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0: Copy, I'm getting ready to come down them now.
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4: Hey, Clearfield.
5: Do you have your phone handy? Fire Marshal just called and said he's been trying to call in and negative answer.
4: Yeah, I'm on the phone with him now. Thank you.
5: Copy.
6: Okay, are you going to the morgue?
4: 22 operator.
6: Okay.
4: You shut down the blue line.

0: Most 29-1, Sarah County. Not any security was notified. They'll meet you.
1: Thank you.
0: Also, can you switch back to the E-dispatch then?

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1: Go ahead.
0: Reese's rollback is here. 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
1: 13-2, go ahead.
0: Did you say you were starting down the port side of the mountain?
1: I'm getting ready to pull in the crossover right now.
0: It's probably worth you still continuing our direction. We're just at Gray's Woods.
1: Copy that. I'll meet you there at the top of this mountain there on 99.
0: The Sky Top crossover?
1: Yeah, that one.
0: Copy that.

0: 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Copy, thank you.
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Command, Red Cross has about a 20-minute ETA. You got to figure out a spot where to put them. I figure across 970 where Rescue 34 is set up for Cascade and

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Janet, was that a five-one? 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

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Ambulance 26, MET 24, 1455.

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Going to be 113 North Allegheny Street, apartment 19. 113 North Allegheny. 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

0: 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We're inside investigation. Box 532 in College Township, 2437 Commercial Boulevard, Suite Number 4. We're inside investigation. Burning smell inside the building. Company 5, 511.
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0: Lieutenant 5-1 in College Township, 2437 Commercial Boulevard, Suite Number 4. They were having an active water leak. Now they have a strong burning smell. You're responding at 1512.

0: 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Traffic 5-1.
1: Traffic 5-1.
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1: Traffic 5-1 responding at 1513. 2437 Commercial Boulevard.

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1: 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Should be there off of Gerald Street. They had a active water leak and now they're having a burning smell in the building. It'd be suite number 4. They're responding at 1514.

Lieutenant 5-1. Lieutenant 5-1. No need to repage to the truck at this point. If you get down, that's okay. Okay.

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1: Truck 5-1 in College Township, 2437 Commercial Boulevard, suite number 4. Had an active water leak earlier, now they have a strong burning smell. They're responding at 1516.

Box 16L motor vehicle accident, the 8400 block of Kretz Highway, Box Township. Okay, Box 16L motor vehicle accident. The 8400 block of Kretz Highway, Box Township, coming 16 and 1-2.

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1: Roger,

0: Copy. Deputy 16, Rescue 16, Rescue 1, you're all responding. A motor vehicle accident. It's 8400 block of Krebs Highway, Boggs Township. Two vehicles. I believe there's going to be a rear end collision. Have one female with injuries, unknown the extent of injuries. Fire ground 3.
1: Fire ground 3.
2: Four side. 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
1: Go ahead,
2: command. We're in the parking lot. You're going to come to the Charlie side. 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
0: You're
2: on.
0: You let either
2: Hawks
0: or
2: 153. John,
1: 1520. He may be there before us.
0: Boy, you're going to smoke us there. We're just coming up Park Avenue now.
1: Okay, we're just coming down past the cycle, folks.

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You're coming from, like, DP side before you drop down to Shetty Graham.

0: 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You on fire ground 3?
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0: We're probably about a minute out now.
2: Go ahead.
1: See.
2: 1523.
3: 154, he's on him. Nah, one with us right now.
0: Alright.
3: It sounds like you've given us a patient update, stand by.
4: 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Traffic 5-1.
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0: No fire, smoke evident. We just unplugged everything. To be on the safe side. We're coming out.
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0: 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And you should be good for a bit.

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Stop all that traffic coming down over. We're

0: Center County, ambulance 26-1.
1: Ambulance 26-1.
0: Ambulance 26-1, 924-2 at the hospital.
1: Units at the hospital, 1538.
2: Center County, ambulance 83.
1: Ambulance 83.
2: Also at the hospital.
1: Ambulance 1539.

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0: You pull us an incident for illness. We had a drive up, and you can show us responding on scene and transporting now.
1: Okay, ambulance 281 and 1544. Make it 25-3. 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An individual is experiencing chest pain, trouble breathing. I mean, 84-year-old male. Last blood pressure was 75 over 50. Does have an extensive medical history. You're responding 1545.

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1: Mickey 25-5 in Ferguson Township in 901 Fir Drive off of Spruce Avenue. A 03-year-old female fell on the garage floor, was unconscious, is awake now, however, is drowsy and bleeding from the nose. She is to be pale as well. You're responding 1646.

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0: The police department is on scene at the patient. Is awake and responding, however, pretty drowsy.
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0: Okay.

2531 State College, intersection of South Q Street, Easterly Parkway. ALS for chest pain, the result of a car accident. MSPEC 25, the second unit, 1711.

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1: 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Intersection of South Pew Street, Easterly Parkway. There's a four-car accident. PD's on scene. They have a patient there claiming they have chest pain due to airbag deployment. You're responding 1713.

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5733 in Rush Township, the 1600 block of Port Matilda Highway for an outside investigation. Box 5733 in Rush Township, the 1600 block of Port Matilda Highway for an outside investigation. Smoke in the area, unknown source, no fire scene. Company 57 is due, 1751.

0: Centagon, Chief Indian. Chief 57. I'm responding.
1: Chief 57, in Rush Township, the 1600 block of Port Matilda Highway. It's going to be just before the runaway truck ramp. Caller's reporting smoke in the area, no fire scene, no source. You're responding 1752.

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0: 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Can you repeat?
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2: Do you want some brush truck up there?
1: Just hold it for now. Let's see if we can find what we're looking for.
2: Okay, call me that.
0: C-57, I'll check 5045. Command from the rescue.
1: Yeah, right, rescue.
0: We're going to move out of this pull-off lane and pull up in the country club lane and stage there.
1: Copy that.

0: 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AMOS 27-2.
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0: Tire Rescue 57.
1: Did the caller state where they were located and if they were still in the area?
2: Asked Thompson's Curve at the time of the call. They pinned it in the area that we are in.

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0: They're putting it in the area of the runaway truck ramp, and we are in, there is a trail that goes up past through there, and if there's a good amount of side-by-side going up through, it's going to cause a lot of dust.
1: Probably that's probably exactly the cause.

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assisting your chief at the EST structure fire, 2545 Drain Highway, Decatur Township, Griffin County, box 22F, assisting your chief at the EST structure fire, 2545 Drain Highway, Decatur Township, company 22 due.

County Firebox 22F in Decatur Township 2545 Durain Highway for rekindle. Cleaver County Firebox 22F, Decatur Township 2545 Durain Highway for a rekindle from the fire earlier. Company 13, your engine rescue is requested non-emergency. 1906.

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3: Engine Rescue 13 in Clearfield County, Decatur Township, 2545 Drain Highway, crossing to Scott Hollow Road and 6 Mile Road. Returning to the fire scene from earlier for a rekindle, you requested non-emergency. They'll be operating on Clearfield Fire Ground 10. They're responding at 1910.
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1: 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Slightly hypertensive, does have a cardiac history. Her face is also warm. You're responding, 1943. Mac 24-2.
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